0: I don't know if many cities can really provide that.
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0: Hey, good evening. 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Welcome. 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Making an R form. 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

0: This is Tiffany Walden, and this is what Chicago sounds like. When I look back on my career and wondering about, you know, the impact that I've had and my work has had, I hope that people are able to see a holistic Chicago for what it really is, especially when we talk about Black people.
1: 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And I always tell my students about the South Side and the West Side. I feel like it's the most overreported, underreported, and misreported place in the world. And that was my career to show that that's not all like that.
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hold on. That. Hold on. I got to start the record over again. Wait a minute. That. Still on this record. I'ma play this for y'all. Hey, y'all get some more drinks going on. I sound a whole lot better.

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2: This is Amar Jean Christian, and this is what Chicago sounds like. 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
3: My name is Mackenzie Chin, and I'm a poet, actor, and educator in Chicago. This is what Chicago sounds like. 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

This song, Loss, by Frank Ocean. Loss is on his 2012 debut album, Channel Orange. In 2013, Frank Ocean actually won a Grammy for Best Urban Contemporary Album for that album. And I want more Frank Ocean. Me and producer Judith, while that song was playing, we were dancing to it. And I said, "Where is the music, Frank?" And she said, "Give him a minute, you know. Look, producer Judith keeps me in check, okay?" She said, "You know, sometimes people need

0: 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Not everyone wants to talk to me live. I understand. So you could always leave a voice message. Email us, hotline@voglo.org, or you could DM us on Voglo on Instagram. Let's kick off the show with our first request. You know I love a good heartwarming request, and that's what we got right now. Let's listen to this dedication from Dan.
1: Hello, this is Dan, and I'm calling for a dedication request. And that request is on the benefit of my lovely wife of over 30 years. When we first met, one of her most favorite songs is from Earth, Wind, and Fire, Reasons. I, to this day, don't know the actual reasons why she loves the song, but she did say that it has something to do with not understanding the reasons why she married me 30 years ago. But it is her, one of her favorite songs, and one of the reasons why I'm making this request. So her name is Giselle, and we've been enduring all these years, and it's been a wonderful life so far. So again, I would like to make this dedication to Giselle, Reasons by Earth, Wind, and Fire.
0: Dan, thank you so much for calling in. Voicemails like that. Look, it's a bit, I could get emotional at any moment this week, okay? It's one of those weeks. This is kind of the reason why I made this show, really based around love. Dan, thank you so much for calling in to request this beautiful request to your wife, Giselle. And let's get to it. This is Reasons by Earth, Wind, and Fire here on the Voglo Hotline.

0: This track by Young Miko called Baby I'm a Freak, or B-I-A-F is the acronym, which is the title of the song. So funny, I played this song so many times before I realized what it stood for. And that's what happens when you're a DJ, okay? That track was released in April of this year, and it serves as the lead single for her sophomore album, Do Not Disturb. Young Miko kicks off the North American leg of her tour in October. And that one is going out to my friend Alexa listening live, okay? Look, when my friends listen, they tell me, my grandma the other day texted me, she's like, I need to call into your show, but she falls asleep. It's okay. It's the Voklo Hotline. This is the show where we play the songs you want to hear. Send us your stories, your requests, your dedications. Look, if you need a vent, right? If you want to diss your ex, this is the show to do it. If you want to show love to your girlfriend, we've asked, we've had people ask other girls to be their girlfriends on the show. I always love that. Dedications to your wife and hubby points. I love all that stuff. Dial 888-635-1112, 888-635-1112. Maybe you just need to hear your favorite song right now. 888-635-1112. You can talk to me live or leave a voice message. If you're shy, I get it. Email us hotline@voklo.org or slide into our DMs at Voklo on Instagram. This episode must be for the lovers. Those are my favorite types of episodes when we have, because our next request is in honor of another marriage anniversary. So let's hear it.
1: Hey, Voklo, this is Basil. I'm requesting a song for my spouse, Rosso, who we're celebrating our 10-year anniversary this year. I would love to hear Homegrown Tomatoes as recorded by the Henhouse Prowlers, because there are only two things that money can't buy, love and homegrown tomatoes.
0: Money can't buy love and homegrown tomatoes, okay? Congratulations, happy 10-year anniversary. I'm so excited for all the happy couples celebrating this weekend. Let's get to this track, Homegrown Tomatoes, here on the Voklo Hotline.

0: this track, Homegrown Tomatoes, by the Hen House Prowlers. This Chicago-based bluegrass band released that cover on their self-titled 2006 album, The Hen House Prowlers. Before The Hen House Prowlers put their spin on it, folk music icon John Denver famously covered it in 1989. I'm Nudia Hernandez, and more of your calls and your music coming up with us on this amazing Friday. This is the Vocal Hotline from WBEZ and Vocalo, and this is what Chicago sounds like. We'll be back after this short break.
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it be a labor of love. A labor it is. 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Farmers of feelings, trumpet trigger fingers, grappling brass valves, prodding, pressing, deafened by the rattling roar in ahead. Toiled by a tired heart, resting between the swinging rounds of rhythms. Bless the drummer's hands. Trolling a kid on the subway in the snow. The keys player's fingers homesick for cityscapes. Maraca wrists, clap stack, duct taped instruments. The message as the medium. Everything is practice for stopping bullets, blossoming heartbeats, freedom music. While the Republicans and the Democrazies argue the complexion of money, we float between classes and corners, from caviar to canned beans. E minor is a relative of G major. They family. In soundcheck, we split the difference. Just a tad of reverb, EQ the wedge. Living upright in the basement, a backwards world, music that wrinkles time. Reporting live from the poet's eye. Hand-me-down sounds found by an ear to the underground. Shedding off-the-cuff poems on napkins using hotel pens. A language in my mouth, juggling rotten wisdom teeth. Fluorescent folk singing the scab of running scales. A sore throat at the merch table. Selling seashells that carry the sound of slave ships docked by the seashore. When your address is your suitcase, the only religion is the show must go on. I want my bread.

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2: 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The song we just played right now was Working Class Musicians by Grammy-nominated artist, musician, and poet Aja Monet. It's on her latest album, The Color of Rain, where she pushes poetry beyond genre through jazz, soul, hip-hop, and R&B. I had the pleasure of sitting down with her to discuss the dynamic of being a working-class artist, how Chicago has influenced her creative practice, and, of course, her own hotline song requests. Take a listen. That song, Working Class Musicians, what inspired this track for you?
3: Well, a huge part of it is just the day-to-day of like making it and trying to figure out life and the struggles of that, you know, that you're constantly grappling with. And before, as a poet, I was just performing and had to worry about my personal struggle as a poet in the world and as a Black woman poet and the things that come with that. I think the difference now about being a band leader and a touring musician is that you see the depth of the struggles that you're facing is not just your struggle, but you see the collectivism in it and how this is a system that's built on this, you know, exploitation of our art. And then you deal with agents and you're dealing with, if you have a label, if you're dealing with promoters, you're dealing with venues, and you just find every avenue, every corner by which you turn, you know, everybody from the outside is just seeing, oh, you're a musician, you're doing this great thing, you're living out your dreams. But as you're doing it, you're starting to realize like it's a real struggle, and you have to kind of remind people, no, this is work. And seeing musicians, like actual musicians, people look at musicians as just entertainers, but they're athletes. My partner's a drummer, and I worked on this record with him. I worked on The Color of Rain. Just seeing him go to gigs and having to pick up a kit and bring them and all the stuff, all the, you know, hardware and just, I don't know. I just feel like people don't see that labor that goes into it, and it's a laborious process, you know, laborious process.
2: It's a lot of blood, sweat, and tears.
3: Yeah,
2: like it's not for the weak of heart, for sure.
3: No,
2: because you're working for every dollar, especially like, you know, people that are just, you know, they might have like 10 gigs a week or something. You know, the real like the working class type of musicians that are just like
3: you're from going living from gig to gig. That's what it says in the poem, in the song, you know, in the poem. It's like, and everything's so, it's like you feel like you're working. I think everybody feels this, you know. That's why I say we're part of the working class. It's, as musicians, artists, it's important for us to make that connection, to not see ourselves as separate. It's easy to get caught up, but you have to vocalize that class solidarity. You have to name it. You have to make sure that you're aware.
2: As an artist, your last project was Grammy nominated, right? When the Poems Do What They Do. Is there that pressure in your head of that happening and feeling like, well, whatever I do next, I need to hit that again?
3: No.
2: No?
3: Okay. Nah. I've been doing poetry for a long time. Mm-hmm. I've been creating. Poetry's been doing me for a long time. And I've been creating since I was 14, 15 years old. Before there were and before there are awards to fully honor and name what it is that we have been contributing to the literary landscape, we were doing this art, and we will continue to. And I think that it's beautiful to be acknowledged. It's beautiful to feel affirmed. But for me, the goal is to always maintain integrity and consistency with the craft. And welcome, you know what I mean? Welcome to this art form. I'm glad the Grammys caught up to what we've been doing with our records for a long time, you know, for a very long time. I hope more so that in the schools, the students learn what we do with language. You know, that's what would be more of a reward for me, is that we keep the tradition alive over over this real willful intent to erase history, you know, by this administration and this regime.
2: You're such a good performer.
3: Oh, thank you.
2: Have you always felt that way?
3: No. and nobody would be honest if they said that, you know, because I think performing wasn't something I felt always good at. I just knew the people that I loved. Like, there's a poet, Ellison Glenn, you know, they were one of the first people I ever saw perform and brought a tear to my eyes with how they were performing. And they weren't loud or, you know, super theatrical or any of that. It was super intimate, super interpersonal, very quiet. You could hear a pin drop and every single word was enunciated with energy. And that moved me. And I knew I wanted to taste words the way that they were able to taste them and hold them in their mouth, you know? And so you learn those things over time. Also, I'll say performing in a venue at a young age where people were heckling the performers was a big learning lesson for me. Mm. You know, growing up at the New Eureka Poets Cafe and having Pepe at the bar and Miguel Algodin and, you know, people that at poets that I loved at the booth, DJ booth, like just knowing that everybody was waiting on every word and, you know, and going back home the next day and, you know, whether it hit or it didn't, you're like, okay, I gotta work at this, you know, I gotta get better. And it sharpens your tool. And honestly, I'm getting older. I'm not an elder yet, but I'm on my way. I gotta get ready to just name that. I love that. Man, there's nothing better than aging as a woman. Like, it's the best feeling in the world because I'm starting to actually know myself, you know what I mean? And really, it's like a love affair. It's like I'm falling in love more and more every day with myself.
2: Here on the Vocalo Hotline, we always give the power over to the interviewee that comes in. And we always ask you if you could dedicate any song to any person, place, or thing. What's your dedication?
3: Okay, the first song is the first one that came to me that I just feel like intuitively I just got to let it go, is Love Me or Leave Me by Nina Simone. It's a song that I think I would dedicate that to anybody in my life.
2: Let's get to it here on the Vocalo Hotline. Thank you so much for coming by.
3: Thank you for having me.

0: this song all night, the Kate Trinata remix by Chance the Rapper. The thing I love about this song is that the original All Night was produced by Kate Trinata. And then Kate Trinata said, I produced this song, but I'm also going to do a Kate Trinata remix to the song that I produced. This comes from Chance's acclaimed 2016 mixtape Coloring Book. If you follow him on social media, he's been talking a lot about Coloring Book this year because it's a 10-year anniversary. Chance has also stated that that song we just played, All Night, is one of his favorite and his best written songs. And I will say, everyone in Chicago loves Chance. I'll never forget, I've worked in radio for 10, 11 years at this point. Don't do the math on that, okay? Producer Judith, you're doing the math at this point. And I've never seen an artist do an interview like Chance the Rapper did. He was listening to the radio and just came to the radio station and gave us a 2-hour interview. I've never seen an artist do that. A 2-hour, out of nowhere, just stopped by and gave us 2 hours of his time to talk about everything. One of the best interviews I've ever been able to be a part of. This is the Vocalo Hotline from WBEZ and Vocalo. I'm your host, Nudia Hernandez. This is the show where you send in your song requests, your stories, your dedications, and I'm just your DJ, okay? I'm just here, and we are playing the songs that you want. Dial 888-635-1112 to talk to us live. Yeah, you could be right here talking to me and we could be playing your song. Leave us a message or email us at hotline@vocalo.org, or you could slide into our DMs at Vocalo on Instagram. Our next request comes from John, who wants us to play a song off of a soundtrack that was super successful from a movie franchise.
1: Yeah, this is John, and I would love to hear from Don Omar, Taboo, from Fast and Furious. It's just a wonderful, fast, and good song. So if you want to play it, I would love you forever.
0: I mean, you better love me forever, but also, you don't need to try that hard. You don't need to twist my arm for me to play Don Omar, okay? This is a Taboo. I did not think it was going to be from the Fast and Furious movies, but we're going to play right here for your Friday night on the Vocalo Hotline.

0: this, the 2011 hit Taboo by Don Omar. Again, Taboo was heavily featured on the soundtrack of the blockbuster film Fast Five. Yeah, that was released in 2011 as well. And Don Omar also starred in the movie as his reoccurring character, Rico Santos. You know, my mom is a huge Fast and the Furious, like, lover. So I watch these movies. I still remember something new every day because now I'm remembering this. More of your calls, dedications, and your music coming up. Also, shout out. It is Hispanic Heritage Month. Shout out to everyone that's celebrating this month all month long. You can, yes. And it started September 15th. Because we are always late, all right? More of your calls, dedications, and requests. Music coming up. Stay with us. This is the Vocalo Hotline from WBEZ and Vocalo. I'm your host, Nudie Hernandez, and this is what Chicago sounds like. We'll be back right after this short break.
1: I'm Jesse Thorne. 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
0: It's the Vocalo Hotline from WBEZ and Vocalo. I'm your host, Nudia Hernandez. This is the show we make a living mixtape of Chicago every single Friday night. You get to call in. You get to give us your requests. Let us know what song you want to hear. What song makes you think of that special person in your life? What song takes you back to a special time you want to relive? What song gives you all the feels, those memories? This is the show for that. And when I say we play any song, literally any song. And we are good hunters at finding songs, okay? This next song is requested by Don, who unfortunately is experiencing some heartbreak tonight. He called in to dedicate this song to a woman who made his life so much better. Our heart goes out to you, Don. Sometimes music is the best way to process heartbreak. He called in really emotional, but I'm so happy you called in. You said you love the show. You said that, you know, this song means a lot to you. And producer Judith talked to you through it. And I'm so happy because this is what the show is about. It's about human experiences, emotions. And even though I love and I love when we get to play anniversary songs and love songs and dedications, sometimes heartbreak is a part of the love that we love so much. So this is going out to you, Dawn. We love you. You said you loved us. I heard you on the phone. You said you loved us. And I'm going to take that personally. Right? This song, White Bird, was released in 1969 by the band It's a Beautiful Day. So let's go ahead and get to it.

this song, White Bird, by It's a Beautiful Day here on the Vocalo Hotline. As the show comes to an end, I know we're sad. I know we're so sad, but I'm actually always happy at the end of the show because I get to put in my song requests, right? I get to play your guys' song requests all hour long, and then it's finally my turn. I'm super excited because my request is Good Luck, Babe, the mashup. This one is a Chapel Roan and Choices mashup remix by Don Bree Sky, a very, very famous DJ. And he did it with this song, okay? This really gets me going. And it is Bisexual Awareness Week. Yes, Bisexual Visibility Week. Okay, Bisexual Visibility Week is what it is. And coming up on the 23rd, I think it's Bisexual Day. So just marketing your calendars for your favorite bicon, for whoever you know that is biconic. And I love this song because Chapel talked about it. And she said that originally the song was going to be called Good Luck Jane because she had a crush on this girl. And in her words, she couldn't have said it better. She's like, this girl was so cool and she ended up with this loser. Like, she had to see her be with this loser. And that's why she wrote this song, Good Luck, Babe, because she said you could kiss a bunch of boys in bars. You could try to run from your feelings. Good luck. And we've all been there. Producer Judith is happily married. You haven't been there. Congratulations, but the rest of us, have been there. Let's get to it here on the Vocalo Hotline. I'm Nudia Hernandez. Thank you so much for listening. Call in next Friday. Stay beautiful.

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1: I'm Matt Muse, and this is what Chicago sounds like. Downtown is like Oz, you know what I'm saying? It looks like Oz from the South Side. If you think about how in The Wizard of Oz, it's like this huge palace you can see from far away while you're walking down the Yellow Brick Road. But you're here on the South Side, and you know it don't look like that. And then you realize as you get older, like, oh, these are some stark differences and they exist for a reason. I'm going to talk about this in my music.
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Doors closing.

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1: Rocky, we are told to fit into this box, and we're told to be confined, whether it's like with being a man or a woman, especially a woman. Everybody isn't like that, though. And I feel like everyone shouldn't have to go through the punishment of being forced into something that they don't naturally fit inside. Olive Blue. When I started doing music, I was very insecure, and I had to get over a lot of things and learn to love myself, and a lot of that was through my hair. My pig is a reminder just to love my hair, just be confident and let it shine.
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1: This is Amar Jean Christian, and this is what Chicago sounds like. 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
0: Because when I was 7 years old, I had 4 strokes and a major heart surgery. Then I made it all through that. So now I want to be named Miracle Child.
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1: It's 11 o'clock on the dot. I'm on the block. Ain't no time for no sleep and a yawn and a whatnot.
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1: Amari Simone. It was beautiful to just be in Chicago, just be black. When I hear black Chicagoans talk, it just reminds me of home. Even if our grandparents are coming from different places, it still sounds like home. It still has that southern drawl mixed with a little city. And that's beautiful. I love that.

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3: 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More than LA or more than New York. And I was like, you know, you just feel it. And I think that that comes across in my music. It's just very honest.
1: Mother Nature.
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1: This is Ray Salazar, and this is what Chicago sounds like. 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

0: winds can hold up both of our frames. 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
1: Me?
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1: Amari Simone. It was beautiful to just be in Chicago, just be black. When I hear black Chicagoans talk, it just reminds me of home. Even if our grandparents are coming from different places, it still sounds like home. It still has that southern drawl mixed with a little city. And that's beautiful. I love that.
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And I'm the one they take their notes from. The one they try to take their flow from. And if they drip, then I'm the one that it all flows from. Silence up the lamb, don't wake this gold up. 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I broke up. New one make me hate my old one. New bay ate my soul up. Type make me fold up, but I'm still ho-hum. 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I just can't fake it, no front. It's me and Fouché. They just can't take this cold front. They just can't take my gold fronts. And this is golden. I'm like, hold up. No one can't take my gold fronts away. No one can't take my gold fronts away.

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I got in the car one day a couple weeks ago, and I was driving. All the radio stations was playing commercials, and I flipped over to 91.1, and I hear a Jamila Woods song. Now, Jamila Woods is one of my favorite people in the world. She's also one of my old mentors. I grew up with her in YCA, and she's featured on a couple of my songs, probably all my biggest songs, actually. So I'm like, listen to this Jamila Woods playing on the radio. Okay, Jamila, I see you get radio play in the Shy. Next song comes up is No Name. Another one of my best friends I grew up with that I have plenty of collaborations with. Then the next song after that is a Saba song. And I'm like, when do we get this radio? Like, when did it start playing like this? And sure enough, the Saba song goes off and I hear the background music to Sunday Candy playing on the radio over a commercial. And so I stopped and I checked it out, and of course it's Vocalo playing me and my friends for the whole Chicago to hear. Yo, it's Chance the Rapper. You tuning in to Vocalo right now. Turn up your radio.

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And since then I lost touch, but this year I'm getting it back. 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

0: Lady Champ of the Chicago Champions Breaking Crew, and this is what Chicago sounds like. When people come here, we're always representing our city. Not only from beautiful skyline, the food, the different neighborhoods, but also all the arts here. Everything here is so well done, and everyone here is always competitive, and that's what I love about my city.
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3: I like that one. 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
1: So Young Chicago Authors and places like U Media for me were like the first places where I was able to perform and to share what I had been doing in my basement. 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
0: Jolie Purr.
2: Every kid grows up feeling very special, and I feel like when I met my friends and we all kind of were different from everybody else and had similar experiences, or we kind of dressed a little similarly or like similar music, then we all felt like we were the same special together. Like I see myself in them. Yo, this is Joey Perk. 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Turn up.
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4: 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It's blessed.

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1: My name is Sandra Ivelisse Antongiorgi. I'm a painter, I'm a musician, and this is what Chicago sounds like. I hope that my work encourages women, and especially young women, to be fearless and to go forth to express themselves through music and art, writing, organizing, even running for office. Just be fearless and do it.
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0: 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The bezel on her Ballon Blue due to Tinashe. 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
2: My name is Jose Olivares. 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

Walked in the trap, grabbed a money counter, got to work. Made a couple calls, switched whips, thinking white vert. 2020 vision counter, with my eyes closed, rose gold doing a light show. 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If you thought this was just rap, then you April Fool. 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

0: change. 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
1: Welcome in, Larry.
0: Gray sweatpants made by Dior. Midnight tea, lighting weed on the balcony at the Four Seas. Fell asleep getting a back rub, then woke up beastin'. Silly, make another play, touch another milli. Never slipping, gray sweatpants,

with the faux nickel, eating pokey, fresh out the ocean. It's a great feeling, still in motion, signing documents for a new building. Still in motion, signing documents for a new building. They pocket watching from the sideline. Man, these different. 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

0: This is Tiffany Walden, and this is what Chicago sounds like. When I look back on my career and wondering about, you know, the impact that I've had and my work has had, I hope that people are able to see a holistic Chicago for what it really is, especially when we talk about Black people.
1: This is Evan F. Moore, and this is what Chicago sounds like. And I always tell my students about the South Side and the West Side. I feel like it's the most overreported, underreported, and misreported place in the world. And that was my career to show that that's not all like that.
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1: This is Jenny LaFleur of Mama Fresh Chicago, and this is what Chicago sounds like. Being from Chicago has given me a spunk, a swag, a hustle, a work ethic that I feel like is so unique to Chicagoans. I feel like we're a combination of Midwestern values, hardworking, staying humble, but on the same note, we're not bashful about who we are. We're not second to anyone.
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with a young Nia or a Jada. If looks kill, I'm with Moses in the manger. 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

Good morning, Austin. Good morning, Inglewood. I'm Nudia Hernandez, host of Nudia in the Afternoon, which airs weekdays from 1 to 5 p.m. You're tuned in to The Morning Mix. 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

naming the pictures. 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

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And who invited Miss Tiffany Diamonds with the Prada of Balenciaga dressed to arrive in? 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
10: Ukrainian Village.
11: My name is Blair Bretschneider, and I'm the founder and executive director of Girl Forward. And this is what Chicago sounds like. Girl Forward is a community of support that is dedicated to creating and enhancing opportunities for girls who have been displaced by conflict and persecution and have resettled in the United States. I moved to Chicago in 2010, and I was actually a very reluctant Chicagoan because growing up in the suburbs of Detroit, everyone I knew who graduated from college moved to Chicago and existed in a very small area in Chicago, and I felt like a sellout for leaving Detroit and coming here, but I fell in love with the city really quickly. When I grew up, we would come here with my family to go to shows and mostly be in one, you know, just downtown in such a small area. And when I moved here, the city felt so much bigger than I knew it was. And I loved all the neighborhoods and all the different parts of the city that I had never experienced before I actually lived here. I live in Wicker Park. Previously, though, I've lived in Hyde Park, Chinatown, Lincoln Square, and back down on the where I am now. I love my neighborhood. There's a lot of history there. The houses around me are really beautiful, and I'm right by the park. And it's just close to everything. I feel like I'm right in the middle of action, but also it's very peaceful when I need it to be. I love Chicago. I think it's the best city in the world. And every day when I walk my dog, I just think about how lucky I am to live here and how pretty it is and all in the ways that it's a city, but also with the parks and everything. But it is challenging knowing that there's a lot of violence in this city, and my privilege of being able to walk my dog down the street without really worrying very much is not something that's experienced by everyone who lives here, in particular a lot of kids who live here, and the summer for them is not a peaceful time. And I think that it takes everyone in the city and our communities to figure out how we're going to make it a better place for everyone. My name is Blair Bretschneider, and this is what Chicago sounds like. When I moved to Chicago, it was for my first job, which was at a refugee resettlement agency. And while I was working there, I worked with my coworker to start an after-school small group for high school girls. And the girls expressed that they wanted more support with things like homework and learning English, getting ready to apply for college, and just getting to know their new city a lot better. And so I wanted to start something that would last and that I could get funding for and really grow. And so I started Girl Forward and created a mentoring program and later summer program, and it quickly evolved into what it is today. We have a one-on-one mentoring program where we match girls in high school with women mentors who volunteer and meet with girls once a week for about 2 hours. They make at least a year commitment, and a lot of our mentors stick with their mentees for 3 years, 4 years. And we have our summer program, Camp Girl Forward, which is 6 weeks, and it's focused on English language learning, but also exploring identity, community, and power, and social justice. And we have our space up in Edgewater where we do after-school programming, and we do some in-school programming with schools in our neighborhoods like Sullivan High School. During the summer, we take field trips every week. They're all around the city. So we give girls Ventra cards during the summer so that we take public transportation everywhere we go. We go to the zoo. We go to the Federal Reserve. We go to all places in all different neighborhoods in the city. And so that really creates the character of the program. And also through the mentoring program, girls experience Chicago with their mentors and go do different things and learn about the city and the things that they're interested in learning about. When Girl Forward started, it was a lot about just a small group of us doing these activities. But what I really wanted and what I hope is happening is that there's this permanent space, whether it's physical or just this idea of a community where girls feel that they are welcome, that they can explore who they are and their passions, and that that will last whether or not I'm around or, you know, any individual person is around, that there's this lasting community of Girl Forward that stays. And this is what Chicago sounds like.
6: The video of Adam's death is devastating. Just devastating.
7: That you don't have a medical district on the south side of Chicago. And then now the closures on the south side also, that's when we knew we had to move to how do we move this needle.
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0: Yeah, well, what's the festive today, Vocalo? 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Vocalo, number one, baby.
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0: these winds can hold up both of our frames. 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

0: 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You're coming down. 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You're coming
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0: 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It's Jumer Ishima, and you're listening to Vocalo. One of my favorite things about Chicago is the food. It's so yummy, yummy, in my tummy, yummy, yummy. It just made me want to scream.
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1: So Young Chicago Authors and places like U Media for me were like the first places where I was able to perform and to share what I had been doing in my basement. It's just a group of people that are just really writing what they feel, and that's all you really ask for in music.
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2: Every kid grows up feeling very special, and I feel like when I met my friends and we all kind of were different from everybody else and had similar experiences, or we kind of dressed a little similarly or like similar music, then we all felt like we were the same special together. Yeah. Like I see myself in them. Yo, this is Joey Purp. 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Turn up.

need a couple million trying to feel great. Pay some bills, take some trips just for will's sake. No animation trying to pull up in the real way. Hope my mayor brings some raises to my workplace. Cause you getting PPE if you with CPD. Patrolling areas they never stepped a foot up in. Guess I never get that message, can you CC me? They tryna make a work until he's 63. And you know the average lifespan is 70. That give me 7 years to live before I see the Lord. So I'm hoping that that seven feel heavenly. Hecky nah, Joe. Hecky nah, Joe. Hecky nah, Joe. Hecky nah, can I live? Hecky nah, Joe.

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1: 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And to me, old school is a mother beaner.

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Let's go. All right.

What's up? This your boy D-Lo, Bop King, Mr. Ooh, turn up in Chicago. Y'all know what y'all gotta do. Y'all gotta tune in, lock in with my people at Vocal Low Radio. I love y'all, man. Come on.

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2: My name is Ivan Resendiz. I am a classical music performer, and this is what Chicago sounds like. 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

0: 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I like the conversation, everything.
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3: 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Somebody on their way. Hold up. 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Hold up. Somebody can't relate.
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0: 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I wanna just
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1: We are Chicago's urban alternative.
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0: identity. Its feel infuses everything. It's architecture, theater, dance, and food.
1: I'm Kiwa Nurla. I'm a performing artist and the owner of Kiddo, and this is what Chicago sounds like. I want to give hope back to the community. I want our kiddo parents to see the world through the bright and hopeful eyes of their children.
2: 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All the radio stations was playing commercials, and I flipped over to 91.1, and I hear a Jamila Woods song. Now, Jamila Woods is one of my favorite people in the world. She's also one of my old mentors. I grew up with her in YCA, and she's featured on a couple of my songs, probably all my biggest songs, actually. So I'm like, listen to this Jamila Woods playing on the radio. Okay, Jamila, I see you get radio play in the Shy. Next song comes up is No Name, another one of my best friends I grew up with that I have plenty of collaborations with. Then the next song after that is a Saba song. And I'm like, when do we get this radio? Like, when did it start playing like this? And sure enough, the Saba song goes off, and I hear the background music to Sunday Candy playing on the radio over a commercial. And so I stopped and I checked it out, and of course it's Vocalo playing me and my friends for the whole Chicago to hear. Yo, it's Chance the Rapper. You tuning in to Vocalo right now. Turn up your radio.

0: games. 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
1: My name is Nancy Garcia Losa, and this is what Chicago sounds like. 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

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I call it Revolution Radio. 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And I tell everybody they should take the Buffalo Challenge and listen to it for 7 days straight and see how they feel by the end of the week. DJ Trey K. I'm out.

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